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1: 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Well, we're in the vicinity of, so, right?
2: We're not in the vicinity of
1: Madison. I can't just say we're at Madison Square Garden?
2: Nah. We're several neighborhoods.
1: Yeah. All right. Okay.

0: SportsCenter all night. The U.S. men's soccer team begins play in the World Cup.
1: Take away the first 2 minutes, and it truly was all the United States.
0: We have a matchup in the AL East between the Yanks and Jays.
2: Sixth pitch, Okamoto is hit high. Out to left field. Tracking toward the foul pole. That ball is gone.
0: We get you ready for Game 5 of the NBA Finals.
3: Yes, we won, but we still have a lot of work to do. We still have a lot to learn. 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
0: Plus, the College World Series begins in Omaha.
4: Deep to left field. Did he do it? Yes, he did! Colin Hynek, a 3-1 blast!
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5: 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Nick DeLuca here with you. What a week here in the middle of June of Game 5 of the NBA Finals on the way. Stanley Cup Final continuing this weekend. Lots of baseball to get to, the College World Series, and oh yeah, the World Cup returning to the United States for the first time since 1994. Team USA taking the field on home soil on Friday night in Inglewood. United States making its 12th World Cup appearance, looking to take that next step of advancing.

0: SportsCenter all night. The U.S. men's soccer team begins play in the World Cup.
1: Take away the first 2 minutes, and it truly was all the United States.
0: We have a matchup in the AL East between the Yanks and Jays.
2: Sixth pitch to Okamoto is hit high. Out to left field. Tracking toward the foul pole. That ball is gone.
0: We get you ready for Game 5 of the NBA Finals.
3: Yes, we won, but we still have a lot of work to do. We still have a lot to learn. 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
0: Plus, the College World Series begins in Omaha.
4: Deep to left field. Did he do it? Yes, he did. Colin Heidecke, a three-run blast.
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5: 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Nick DeLuca here with you. What a week here in the middle of June of Game 5 of the NBA Finals on the way. Stanley Cup Final continuing this weekend. Lots of baseball to get to, the College World Series, and oh yeah, the World Cup returning to the United States for the first time since 1994. Team USA taking the field on home soil on Friday night in Inglewood. United States making its 12th World Cup appearance, looking to take that next step. Have advanced past the group stage in each of their last three appearances, but eliminated in the round of 16 in 2010, 2014, and 2022. And if you're saying it's just the opener, there's more runway in the group stage, well, you're right, but history says the opener is pretty important. In nine previous World Cup group stage appearances, the U.S. has advanced all five times. It avoided defeat in the opening match and was eliminated all four times it lost the opener. Safe to say they avoided defeat against Paraguay, and they set the tone early. Seventh minute off Paraguay's Damian Bobadilla, and in the start. Stars and Stripes didn't look back from there. Monaco forward Flo Balogun would score twice in the first half, 31st and 45th minutes, to stake the U.S. to a

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0: You can just call 888-SAY-ESPN. That's 888-729-3776.
1: Oh, I'm a rambling man.
0: Tommy Smith from the Grumpy Pundits is going to join us to talk about the World Cup. And Joe Castiglione, former Oklahoma athletic director, and in my opinion should be the czar of college sports, will join us to talk about the chaos that is going on. What's going on, son?
1: Oh, buddy. I'm trying to fix my dials here. Mikey C might have to give me some direction. I feel like I'm really, really, really, really loud right now, and I can't figure out how to turn it down, so I'll just be really, really loud for a minute.
0: Yeah. Not loud to us. I mean, not louder than normal.
2: Yeah, Dexie McGee is low. It's backwards.
0: I'm low?
1: I am very loud.
0: Here, live on the air, y'all. This is Inside Baseball. All right, hang on. Mikey, how's that?
2: Now you're loud.
1: We'll figure it out as we go. Okay. Good morning, everybody. Welcome to Marty McGee on ESPN Radio. It is wonderful to be with you this morning. The world of sports is upside down. We have the New York Knicks on the brink of winning their first world championship in my lifetime.

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1: Joining us now, he is the former governor of Massachusetts and current NCAA president, Charlie Baker, here on ESPN Radio. Charlie, welcome. I guess just simply, what is your reaction to the Brandon Sorsby ruling by the judge in Lubbock, Texas?
2: Well, first of all, I think I view it in some respects as kind of a new low with respect to our ability to enforce rules that are deemed by most people as pretty reasonable. And this one in particular is sort of an unbreakable one that's been around sports generally, in college and professional sports in particular, for probably, you know, close to 60 or 70 years. And I think it illustrates maybe more than anything that's happened before that the folks in D.C. who've been talking about trying to create some sort of framework around rulemaking that involves the NCAA and college sports are heading down the right track. I mean, you've got Senator Cantwell, Democrat from state of Washington, who's been involved in these issues for years, and Senator Cruz out of Texas, Republican, who put together between them a bipartisan bill. You can see when you read it where they both gave to get something bigger. And that bill, for example, would have made it much harder for somebody to challenge a national rule like the rule that we have and that every other sports organization has about betting on your